0: tell me is it plugged into number two? Yeah, that's why he doesn't come up on 3rd and 11. So after yelling and screaming and telling him why he wasn't coming up on 3rd and 11.
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1: 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Y'all still want me to come with you?

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1: I feel that you shouldn't get involved in an intimate relationship until you are emotionally mature enough to handle it. Totally. 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

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That's

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